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0: First up, a Kenai man allegedly beaten and arrested by two Alaska state troopers in a case of mistaken identity is now suing the city of Kenai and one of its police officers. KDLL's Ashlyn O'Hara has more.
1: Ben Tika's lawsuit, filed in state superior court on May 13th, follows criminal charges in a federal civil rights lawsuit filed against the two former troopers, Jason Woodruff and Joseph Miller Jr. The new state lawsuit names the city, Woodruff and Miller, as defendants, as well as Kenai police officer Chad Larson, who also responded to the call during which the beating allegedly occurred. Multiple cameras the officers wore captured Tika's 20-

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You know, sometimes we're not prepared for adversity. When it happens, sometimes we're caught short. We don't know exactly how to handle it when it comes up. Sometimes we don't know just what to do when adversity takes over. And I have advice for all of us. I got it from our pianist, Joe Zawinul, who wrote this tune. And it sounds like what you're supposed to say when you have that kind of problem. It's called Mercy, Mercy, Mercy.

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You're listening to the many moods of Ben Boyd.

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The time is 12 a.m.

B.J. Cole, the preeminent pedal steel guitar player from England. He is on so many albums that have been recorded in that country. He was in a band called Cochise that recorded a bunch of recordings, I think in the 70s.

0: Live from NPR News in Washington, I'm Windsor Johnston. Secretary of State Marco Rubio is meeting with NATO foreign ministers in Sweden as European allies seek answers about possible American troop reductions and changes to U.S. military presence in the region. Rubio suggested the Trump administration is reassessing the value of maintaining military bases in allied countries.
1: These bases in the region provided us logistical options that we wouldn't otherwise have.

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In the community calendar, the Spark in Homer has activities throughout the day, including walk-run at 8:30 this morning. And then at 9:30 to 11:30, they have pickleball. And you can check

Someone's got it in for me. They're planting stories in the prayers. Whoever it is, I wish they cut it out. But when they will, I can only guess. They say I shot a man named Gray, took his wife to Italy. She inherited $1 million, and when she died, it came to me. I can't help it if I'm lucky.

kicking empty cans down Bar Street, saying alright la to the people that you meet. The band's kicking out that Mersey beat.

And coming up next on KBBI, it's 2 hours of Science Friday. And got time for a few more songs. Got something new from His Golden Messenger. Also had a request for Fred Eagle Smith. And start off with a new song from Willie Nelson, Fly Away. Willie Nelson coming up next on Slack Type.

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Weather today in Homer, showers likely, high near 48, south wind 5 to 10 miles per hour. Tonight, chance of showers, low around 37, south wind around 5 miles per hour, becoming calm in the evening. It's 10 a.m.

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The weather today in Homer, showers likely, high near 48, south wind 5 to 10 miles per hour. Tonight, chance of showers, low around 37, south wind around 5 miles per hour, becoming calm in the evening. It's 12 noon.

last night, she heard the screen door slam. And the big yellow taxi took away her old man. How about that?